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0: For the Lord takes delight in His people. 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I am Venus Ra, a beauty queen, youth advocate, and a servant of God. And I use my voice now to spread the word of God. 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
3: That portion was brought to you by MX3. 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